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Now they're just a monumental weight.

0: Ore 24.
1: Battiti.
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